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6: 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So sad.
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1: 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We're off to a busy start due to road work. East 401, the express past Mavis, right lanes blocked there. West 401, the express at the 4032, right lanes are blocked. And if you're heading out on the 410 southbound, it looks like we have construction wrapping up through Queen. Elsewhere, it seems to really start filling in if you're out on the Allen Road southbound through Eglinton. South 400, seeing some volume now near the 401 ramps. In-town routes so far so good. City streets, no major problems, but volume already starting to get busier. This summer, run steel battery-powered lawnmowers, uncompromised power and features, and double your runtime with free battery deals at all authorized steel dealers. Steel.ca for locations. With the latest traffic, I'm Samantha Diaz.
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1: Good morning, Toronto, and happy Monday. If you're just heading out the door, it is a busy go already. Expect some volume as you're making your way out. Currently on the 401 eastbound in the Collector's Pass Dixie, we have a collision there affecting the right lane. We also do have some ongoing delays as you're making your way out further east, closer to the 400. West 401 problem free, but busy 404 to Yonge. DVP filling in 401 to Eglinton and East Gardner, starting to see some slowdowns through the Strawn area. Healthy Planet is celebrating Canada Day this Thursday to Tuesday. 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Plus, earn up to $30 in healthy points only at Healthy Planet. With the latest traffic, I'm Samantha Diaz.

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1: Good morning. We do have some problems east on the 401, the collector's pass Dixie, a stalled vehicle affecting the right lane. We also had a right lane closure earlier on due to a collision, so two separate issues in the same area. Elsewhere, it seems to be a problem-free commute if you're heading out on the west 401, but that's busy from the 404 through to Yonge. If you're on the DVP, expect a backup on the approach to the Don Valley Parkway coming off of the 404 right towards Eglinton. East on the Gardner is starting to slow from the Humber Bay area through to Strawn and south 410, seeing volume now anywhere from Sandalwood to Queen. Air North is flying direct from Toronto to Whitehorse or Yellowknife. Catch the midnight sun or marvel at the northern lights. No matter when you go, this bucket list trip is a true northern wonder. FlyAirNorth.com. With the latest traffic, I'm Samantha Diaz.
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1: Good morning, Toronto. A busy go out there, especially on that East 401 through Dixie. We had that right lane blocked with a collision. That's clear. We now have a stall vehicle there affecting a right lane. Bumper to bumper delays on the approach. West 401 currently collision free, but expect volume from the 404 right over to the Allen Road. Southbound on the DVP is a very heavy go this morning. 401 to Eglinton picks up and slows again closer to the Gardiner Expressway. And it looks like we are dealing with problems now if you're heading out of the Gardiner Expressway, heading westbound just past the Strawn area. Eastbound filling in from the harbor front through to Jameson. And south on the 410, backed up Sandalwood to Queen. South 400, you'll find stop-and-go delays anywhere from about Highway 7 right through to Langstaff. Picks up, slows again, Finch to the 401. 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
1: The 400 is still busy southbound anywhere from Finch to the 401 ramps. You'll find delays east on the 401 anywhere from the Pearson Airport right over to the 400. We still have issues at Dixie affecting right lane. It's a stalled vehicle. Keep that in mind. 404 busy southbound to the DVP and the DVP heavy into and out of the downtown core. East Gardner slow going Islington to Strawn and westbound. We also still have that issue right past the Jameson area causing bumper to bumper delays from the Don Valley Parkway. South 410 Sandalwood to Queen is busy and south 400 backed up Finch to the 401 ramps. 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With the latest traffic, I'm Samantha Diaz.
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0: The advertisements, views, and opinions expressed in the radio show are that of the sponsors, guests, and callers, and are not necessarily those of the South Asian Unlimited show, host, and its producers. The show is for entertainment purposes only and does not advocate any sponsors' messages. It is solely the responsibility of the advertiser or sponsor. नमस्कार सत श्री अकाल अस्सलाम वालेकुम मैं सनी जोशी आपका हार्दिक स्वागत करता हूं साउथ एशियन अनलिमिटेड रेडियो पर मंडे टू फ्राइडे 12 टू 2 पीएम 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per 9:04 PM. Maximum temperatures will reach about 20 maximum and minimum 13. Kal temperatures honge 25 degree, Wednesday 25 and Thursday ko 20 degree aur weekend will be about 25-26 degrees and a bit of rain expected today. Lekin overall sunny and cloudy sort of a weather jisse week ki humne shuruaat ki hai. 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FIFA World Cup ki dhoom abhi bhi bilkul barkarar hai because all the matches are coming up now one after another. Kal kuch zabardast matches khele gaye. Japan ne Tunisia ko 4-0 se haraya. Spain beat Saudi Arab 4-0 aur Belgium Iran ki game 0-0 par draw rahi and Egypt ne New Zealand ko 3-1 se haraya. So lot of games and today also another 4 games happening. Argentina versus Austria, France versus Iraq, Norway versus Senegal, or Jordan versus Algeria. Or Wednesday ke din Canada ki game Switzerland ke saath kheli jayegi. Aur sabki nigahein usi game par hai after that big win that Qatar ke against Canada ki hui thi. And bahar ka tapman right now is about 18 to 19 degrees Celsius. Health officials issue warning about potential measles exposure at Pearson Airport Terminal 1. Ye June 13th ko exposure hua hai. Aur police reminding residents that drones aren't allowed over FIFA sites after two more people have been charged on Saturday. Aur drones bilkul allowed nahi hai. Ye police ne bataya hai. And kyunki it is unsafe for many, many reasons. Manan Gupta ji, aaj 12:45 ho sakta na ho, thoda sa delay ho jaye, but we will keep an eye on that as well. Sky Lake Immigration se with the latest update. Manan Gupta ji humare saath honge as always. Monday ka din hai. The segment is also brought to you by Clear Optical by Varun Kanda, serving from Brampton and Georgetown, two locations. Eye exams ke liye, a doctor is available 7 days a week. And Daljeet Dosanjh ka San Francisco mein kal show tha. Bada zabardast show rehta hai. 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Lekin what ended up happening yesterday was another incident. Jahan par Khalistan ka flag leke ek shakh stage pe aa gaya while Daljeet Dosanjh was performing. 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So kisi na kisi tarike se ye political cheeze jo hoti hain wo rang mein bhang dalne ka kaam zarur karti hain and lot of times these kind of activities can be done jahan par iski zarurat hai, not a 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happy when stuff like this happens. Iske baare mein bhi aage chalkar baat cheet karenge. Studio ka number 416-593-0055. And sawa baara ki headlines lekar foran aate hain wapas.
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8: 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Shuru karte hain taza tareen headlines. Israeli troops ne Lebanon mein Hezbollah ki underground drone factory ko uncover kiya. Vice President J.D. Vance ka kehna hai ki US mein unfreeze some Iranian assets. Successful deal ka hint bhi diya. King Charles, pehle British monarch to release personal tax bill, Qatar gas facility par hua zordar dhamaka. Trump ne US-Iran peace talks ke duran kaha ki will hit Iran again, only more harder this time. US-Iran ne Switzerland mein peace negotiation shuru ki. Vice President J.D. Vance kehte hain ki want to transform our relationship with the people of Iran. US Vice President J.D. Vance ne apne two favorite Indian aur Pakistani logo ka naam liya. His wife Usha Vance and Pakistani Field Marshal Asim Munir. Iran ke president kehte hain ki hum nuclear weapons nahi banayenge, but Iran would not relinquish its right to enrich uranium. UK Prime Minister Starmer ne kiya resign. Iran ka kehna hai ki Switzerland mein US talks ke duran Lebanon conflict is our top agenda. Aur China mein ek paraglider 60 meters in air dangle karta raha after getting stuck in on crane. French police ne ghar par drug raid kiya and discover Picasso painting. Local samacharon mein North York stabbing mein ek shakhs buri tarah hua zakmi. Police call it family dispute. Mississauga investigation ke duran Peel police officer shot at and suspect has been arrested. Unprovoked assault ke baad Toronto man charged. Multi-vehicle crash ke baad Highway 401 eastbound reopens at Kipling. And Brampton collision mein do mahilaon ki hui maut. Mai mein GTA mein 200 se kam condos sold hue aur it is officially summer in Toronto now. भारतीय समाचारों में कॉप्स ने पंजाब में ड्रग नेटवर्क को बस्ट किया. 1.8 केजी हेरोइन और 4 लाख रुपया कैश बरामद. 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
1: 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A proud member of Vane's Auto Group.
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0: 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Dad is in a jolly good mood today. 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
3: 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That is 647-408-7066. Just remember, you say sell and I say sold.
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0: संबंध कोई भी हो, लेकिन यदि दुख में साथ ना दे अपना, फिर सुख में उन संबंधों का
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2: The opinions stated by the various contributors to Sean Express are not to be considered as endorsed by Sean Express or CMR. They represent the opinions of the individual or business in question. 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Moreover, the health tips given on this radio show should be cleared with a physician or nutritionist. We make no guarantee about the accuracy of information presented on this show.
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1: 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refer you to someone else अगर मुझे लगता है I cannot help you. तो please बिल्कुल घबराए मत. और बार बार एक चीज़ ये भी ज़रूरी है बतानी कि अगर आप काउंसलर के पास जाते हैं so all the services are confidential, all your information is confidential, it is my legal obligation to not disclose your information to anyone. Except if you are a threat to yourself or anyone under the age of 18. ठीक है ना, तो ऑफ कोर्स बिकॉज यूर वेलबींग इज मोर इम्पॉर्टेंट देन दैट कॉन्फिडेंशियलिटी एग्रीमेंट. ठीक है, तो इवन अगर कई बार हमें 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
7: Good evening. You're listening to Radio Pakistan Toronto. This is Neemani with local updates. The shooting in Montreal that left 3 people dead, a police officer, a civilian, and a lone suspect was not a terrorism act, according to Quebec Public Security Minister. Man who fatally shot 2 security guards at one nightclub sentenced to life in prison. 2 people injured after reports of dog bite in the Bloor and Church Street area. Metro Linux proposes big penalty hike in efforts to combat go transit and up express fare evasion. Lionel Messi becomes a top scorer in World Cup history with 2 more goals for Argentina. A child allegedly sexually assaulted inside Scarborough grocery store. The province says it's ready for sweeping changes to bail and sentencing laws designed to curb violent crimes, but critics say Ontario jails are overcrowded and can't handle any added capacity. Canada's food inflation hits 4.3 year-to-year in May, and the Conservative leader says it's the Prime Minister's fault. And at least one economist believes costs will continue to increase into the next year. Stay tuned on Radio Pakistan Toronto for more such updates. Good night.
5: रेडियो पाकिस्तान टोरंटो CMR 101.3 FM कनेडियन इंग्लिश हेडलाइंस आपके लिए वानी पेश कर रही थी। आप सुन रहे हैं रेडियो पाकिस्तान टोरंटो CMR 101.3 FM। अमरीका के सदर डोनाल्ड ट्रंप का कहना है कि आपने हरमज 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